0: ever sleazy. Turning your love away, okay. Even though I know that you belong to another man.
1: Oh, baby,
0: you know when you look in my eyes,
1: yeah,
0: I'm gonna say these words.

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Both sides of the equator, back and forth like spoons through the force operators. We don't waver, we got to get it on like funky body suppers. Now guess who is coming to suffer? Not

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2: Hey, nigga, I need somebody in this room.
1: Wait, what?
2: Nigga, somebody in this room.
0: I hit the back window in search of any Nintendo DVDs, plasma screen TVs, and

0: the right. One lucky night with the homies.
1: Hey, how you faded up?
2: Yeah, we finally got that nigga faded.
1: Ooh.
3: Really on now.
2: I think he hit the wrong blunt though.
1: Ooh, which one? You talking about? Which one you talking about?
2: I hope he hit the one with the shenanigans. I'm afraid he hit that.
4: Nah, that nigga straight, he ain't hit that one.
2: Not the shenanigans? Yeah, that nigga the shenanigans.
5: Nigga, I think we should push back to the city. For real though.
2: Nigga, for what?
1: What's
6: that Jeezy
1: song say, nigga?
6: Nigga, last time I checked, I was a man on these streets, man.
2: Yeah, yeah, that shit right there. I'm trying to be the nigga in the street.
5: There you go. Man, you know how the shit go.
2: All right, here's the plan, love. We use the kickback as an alibi. Wait till the sun go down, roll out, complete the mission, drop K-Dot off at his mama van at the park, because I know he's trying to fuck on Shireen tonight.
1: Yeah, yeah,
7: that's not going to do it.
2: Then we all gonna meet back at the block at about 10:30.
6: That's straight, but we should just meet up around 12. I'm trying to fuck on something too.
2: Nigga, shut your dumb ass back down. Nigga, you ain't finna do shit tonight. Matter of fact, nigga, get in the motherfucking car. We finna get active.
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My spirit get vexed and me get so restless, that me get careless and go bear me maga chest. Me never in that thing says